0: It's big 94.5 country. You know, gas prices have been ridiculous. A grown man looked at a kid's Barbie toy and thought, yeah, that's my next commuter vehicle. It's beat up. There's a guy in Georgia got tired of dropping $60 to $90 every time he filled up his truck. So he turned a pink Barbie dream camper into a real vehicle. Not real like street legal, more like real in the sense it has an engine and apparently can hit 55 miles an hour, which is terrifying and impressive at the exact same time. So he slapped a power washer motor on it, and now it costs him about $3 to fill the tank. $3. That's less than a gas station hot dog and significantly safer than eating one. The best part, his wife has one too. Hers tops out at 40, which means somewhere in Georgia, there's a married couple racing Barbie cars while the rest of us are standing at the pump wondering if we can finance unleaded. Like at this point, if Barbie starts making pickup trucks, Ford might have a problem.
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9: A wind advisory begins at 7 a.m. tomorrow and continues until noon tomorrow. Lows level off around 71 tonight under mainly clear skies. Mainly clear skies again tomorrow. Highs level off around 98. Lows dip down to about 65 tomorrow night. Clear skies. Dry and turning much cooler Thursday and Friday with highs from the low 80s to the upper 80s. I'm staff meteorologist Laura Lockwood.
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Chris Young bringing the heat back with I Didn't Come Here to Leave. 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
2: A wind advisory begins at 7 a.m. tomorrow and continues until noon tomorrow. Lows level off around 71 tonight under clear skies. Mainly sunny skies. Tomorrow, daytime highs approaching 98. Lows around 65. Tomorrow night, clear skies. Mainly sunny skies and dry Thursday and Friday. Low 80s Thursday, upper 80s by Friday. I'm staff meteorologist Laura Lockwood.
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Here's how it works. You tell me what you would do with a new song that I play. I'm going to give you the first verse and chorus, and just let me know, at BW Radio on Instagram.

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8: A wind advisory begins at 7 a.m. tomorrow and continues until noon tomorrow. Lulz level off around 71 tonight under clear skies. Mainly sunny skies. Tomorrow, daytime highs approaching 98. Lulz around 65 tomorrow night. Clear skies. Mainly sunny skies and dry Thursday and Friday. Low 80s Thursday, upper 80s by Friday. I'm staff meteorologist Laura Lockwood.
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Big hits, big stars, big 94.5 country. Apparently, we have reached that point where we're not tired. We're something way more complicated. And honestly, it explains a lot. A new trending word to describe how you're feeling coming up.

0: Topeka's big 94.5 country. How's your week been so far? Because if you're feeling like summer showed up, the kids immediately lost their minds, and the temperature outside feels like somebody accidentally parked the sun in your driveway, I've got a new word for you. Exhausterwhelmulated. Yeah, that's when you're exhausted, overwhelmed, and overstimulated all at the same time. Which, if we're being honest, sounds less like a condition and more like an official slogan of June. You know the feeling, like your phone won't stop buzzing, your schedule's packed, your kids have somehow eaten everything in the house, and somebody just asked, what's for dinner? 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Like, worst case, they leave you alone. Best case, they bring snacks.
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0: One of my favorite parts of the World Cup isn't even the soccer. It's watching international visitors react to America like they're on some kind of wildlife safari. This year, people are losing their minds over places like Buc-ee's, not the Grand Canyon, not the Statue of Liberty, a gas station the size of a small nation. Apparently, there are actual shuttle buses taking fans there. $20 round trip, which sounds ridiculous until you've walked into Buc-ee's for beef jerky and somehow left with a brisket sandwich, a hoodie, a birdhouse, and a mild identity crisis. There's a player from Germany named Freddie who's gone viral documenting his American adventure. He's hitting all the cultural landmarks. You know, Buc-ee's, Waffle House, Taco Bell, Walmart. Basically, the Mount Rushmore of this could only happen here. And the best part, he and his teammate discovered Ella Langley's music and became huge fans. Ella found out and invited them to a show. That's America in a nutshell. You come for the World Cup and leave with a Buc-ee's Beaver t-shirt, a Waffle House story, and an Ella Langley playlist. Honestly, that's a pretty solid trip.
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8: A wind advisory begins at 7 a.m. tomorrow and continues until noon tomorrow. Lows dip down to about 71 overnight under clear skies. High temperatures reach up to 98 Wednesday, mainly sunny skies. Lows level off around 65 Wednesday night, clear skies. Lots of sunshine and dry Thursday and Friday. Low 80s Thursday, upper 80s by Friday. I'm staff meteorologist Laura Lockwood.
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Enjoy the rest of your night. I'm back at it tomorrow with Chris Young on the show. And if there's anything that I could do for you in the meantime, let me know at BDub Radio. Otherwise, I will talk to you then. Have a great night.

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1: Here's your updated forecast from the Certified Transmission Weather Center.
3: A wind advisory begins at 7 a.m. tomorrow and remains in effect until noon tomorrow. Will dip down to about 70 overnight under clear skies. Mainly sunny skies Wednesday. High temperatures reach up to 96. Clear skies Wednesday night. Lows level off around 65. Mainly sunny skies and dry Thursday and Friday. Low 80s Thursday. Upper 80s by Friday. I'm staff meteorologist Laura Lockwood.
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1: Topeka weather.
0: Here's your updated forecast from the Certified Transmission Weather Center.
2: A wind advisory begins at 7 a.m. tomorrow and remains in effect until noon tomorrow. Lows dip down to about 70 overnight under clear skies. Mainly sunny skies Wednesday. High temperatures reach up to 96. Clear skies Wednesday night. Lows level off around 65. Mainly sunny skies and dry Thursday and Friday. Low 80s Thursday. Upper 80s by Friday. I'm staff meteorologist Laura Lockwood.
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Bartender looked at me like, pony up, man, we're closing down. I paid the tab and I turned around. Got on that phone on the way home, ended up down the rabbit hole again.

Bradley J in the morning, Coryell for your workday, and Britt Z will drive you home. 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

0: 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Here's your updated forecast from the Certified Transmission Weather Center.
1: A wind advisory begins at 7 a.m. today and continues until noon today. Clear skies, overnight lows around 70. Mainly sunny skies, Wednesday, high temperatures reach up to 96. Clear skies, Wednesday night, lows dip down to about 65. A blend of clouds and sun, Thursday, with daytime highs approaching 81, 87 Friday. I'm staff meteorologist Laura Lockwood.
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0: 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Topeka weather. Here's your updated forecast from the Certified Transmission Weather Center.
1: A wind advisory begins at 7 a.m. today and continues until noon today. Clear skies, overnight lows around 70. Mainly sunny skies, Wednesday, high temperatures reach up to 96. Clear skies, Wednesday night, lows dip down to about 65. A blend of clouds and sun, Thursday, with daytime highs approaching 81. 87, Friday. I'm staff meteorologist Laura Lockwood.
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2: Here's your updated forecast from the Certified Transmission Weather Center.
4: A wind advisory begins at 7 a.m. today and continues until noon today. Clear skies, overnight lows around 70. Mainly sunny skies, Wednesday, high temperatures reach up to 96. Clear skies, Wednesday night, lows dip down to about 65. A blend of clouds and sun, Thursday, with daytime highs approaching 81, 87 Friday. I'm staff meteorologist Laura Lockwood.
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0: These summer concerts are really starting to pile up, and so are the tickets. 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
1: A wind advisory begins at 7 a.m. today and remains in effect until noon today. Mainly sunny today with daytime highs approaching 96. Clear skies tonight, lows level off around 65. Sunshine mixed with clouds at times tomorrow, daytime highs approaching 81. Mainly clear Friday with a high of 87. 86, chance of thunderstorms Saturday. I'm Staff Meteorologist Laura.

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2: Topeka weather.
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4: A wind advisory begins at 7 a.m. today and continues until noon today. Daytime highs approaching 96 today under sunny skies. Clear skies tonight, lows dip down to about 65. Daytime highs approaching 81 tomorrow, a blend of clouds and sun. Mainly sunny skies Friday with a high of 87. 86, chance for storms Saturday. I'm staff meteorologist Laura Lockwood.

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Big 94.5 Country. Coming up, can love find you anywhere? Sure. Apparently, even while you're waiting for a porta potty. I got a story about that coming up after Luke Combs.

0: out at another friend of ours' bachelor party, and of course we got kind of drunk and was acting a fool in the parking lot, and my buddy married the officer that arrested us for public intoxication.
1: So what? Whoa. So you're out, you get arrested for public intoxication by the officer, and then your friend and the officer who arrested you guys started dating? Like, how soon after?
0: She arrested us for public intoxication, and her and Leon started dating after he got out of jail a week later. Well, we got out that night, but a week later they started dating and ended up getting married.
1: Only a guy named Leon would that happen to, right? Get arrested by a police officer. Week later, start dating, and then you get married. Weird place you found love. 785-290-9494. Where did it happen? And they still together?
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14: A wind advisory begins at 7 a.m. today and continues until noon today. Daytime highs approaching 96 today under sunny skies. Clear skies tonight, lows dip down to about 65. Daytime highs approaching 81 tomorrow, a blend of clouds and sun. Mainly sunny skies Friday with a high of 87. 86, chance for storms Saturday. I'm staff meteorologist Laura Lockwood.
15: 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Talking about weird places you found love. As for me, I found love before. It didn't work out. Nowhere weird. But for you, it was about like driving or like a school or something?
16: My husband and I met at driver's training. We had my normal people that went to school with me there. And then he walks in. And I'm like, who is that? I was like, ooh, I wonder if he's going to be a new student. And I'm like, I got to get to know him. So I don't think he really noticed me until I started, I deny this all the time, but I will tell people that I did this. I started flicking pens at him to get his attention.

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All right, a winning weekend. You know, we've given away, tickets to Jason Aldean, Luke Bryan, Dierks Bentley, and coming up Friday at 3 o'clock, Brit C. going to reveal our next country superstar that you can win tickets to during our winning weekend. Brit will reveal that information Friday, 3 o'clock on 94.5 Country. It was right.

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2: It's Father's Day!
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0: How's it, Big O Tires?
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Well, there's the guy, Kenny Chesney, just got his own exhibit. Kenny Chesney, living in fast forward at the Country Music Hall of Fame and Museum. It'll be running from July 23rd all the way through June 27th. Make a trip, Nashville, check it out. Here's Lee Bryce of Rumor on the Big 94.5 Country.

this. You push a button and your toilet comes to you. Imagine that. It's a real thing. We'll talk about it after Morgan Wallen and Don't We.

0: I mean, imagine it, right? You got to go to the bathroom. And you're like, oh, God, I don't want to get out of bed. Well, now you don't have to. It's a real thing. Your toilet comes to you. There's a Chinese company that has introduced a smart toilet. It can drive right to your bedside. Check it out. Here they are talking about the details. And it's from a presentation video.
1: This is the Xiaoban Intelligent Toilet Robot, designed primarily as a mobile, autonomous toilet for elderly people or those with mobility challenges. As instead of the person going to the toilet comes to the person. As soon as you are finished, the robot initiates a built-in bidet system for automated washing, followed by a warm air drying cycle. From there, a heavy-duty odor control mechanism instantly engages, sealing the internal chamber airtight to trap and neutralize any smells. The robot drives itself back to the docking station. It then extends a disposal arm, completely flushing both the solid and liquid waste away. Immediately after, it runs an intensive self-cleaning and sanitizing cycle on the bowl, leaving it pristine for the next trip.
0: Oh, God, that sounds great, right? Now, we all got to ask ourselves, because I know what you're thinking. How much does this thing cost? $13,000. Yeah, I think I'll just get up out of bed and just walk myself after bumping into a few things or maybe stepping on something on the floor to go to the bathroom. I mean, I don't want to miss all that. I mean, a toilet coming to my bed, I'm still going to have to get out of bed, right? To go set on it? Or is it going to be low enough where I can just like kind of roll out of bed and just slap my little tushy right down?
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3: A wind advisory begins at 7 a.m. today and continues until noon today. Daytime highs approaching 96 today under sunny skies. Clear skies tonight, lows dip down to about 65. Daytime highs approaching 81 tomorrow, a blend of clouds and sun. Mainly sunny skies Friday with a high of 87. 86, chance for storms Saturday. I'm staff meteorologist Laura Lockwood.
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1: And my good news story is about social media personality Spencer of SB Mowing. Makes videos where he mows and he cleans up people's property for free, and he then posts them online. He met Debbie, and he not only cleaned her yard up, but he paid for her late rent and gave her spending money. She recently fell on hard times when she lost her husband. Now, thousands of people have chipped in, and they've raised over $650,000 for her. Check it out.
2: So this is your yard you're dealing with back here.
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3: Last year, last fall. 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
2: Well, this is nothing that we can't fix up and get looking good for you. 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
11: This is not headline news. It looks like Travis Kelce and Taylor Swift are getting married at Madison Square Garden on July 3rd. And yes, Andy Reid, there will be cake. Taylor Swift is reportedly having a massive stage built for her July 3rd wedding. And six more stages for her variant weddings. So fans, tickets are on sale now. Jelly Roll has filed for divorce. I can't take credit, but the last time I saw him in public, it was written all over his face. And Florida is up to its eighth case of flesh-eating bacteria. Bacteria prefer Florida to other states because the flesh tastes like Cheetos. This is not headline news.
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You know, every dad, yeah, your dad, has that one thing that drives him absolutely crazy around the house. What's your dad's thing like that? Like his pet peeve?

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Talking about dads, because Father's Day is coming up on Sunday, and I wanted to know your dad's biggest pet peeve around the house. I never heard my dad complain a lot or gripe or talk bad about anybody, but I'm pretty sure one of his pet peeves was we would go downstairs, he'd be laying on the couch with his face toward the back of the couch, right? And the TV was on. So we would walk downstairs and we'd be like, well, he's sleeping. So he's obviously not watching TV. So we would go to turn the TV over to a different channel. And my dad, without even turning around, would go, I'm watching that. I'm like, you're taking a nap. You're sleeping. Like, your face is buried in the back of the couch. You're not watching TV. And he didn't get mad or nothing like that. He just said, I'm watching that.

0: So, messing with the TV remote, messing with the thermostat, and leaving doors open. What drives your dad crazy at home with something that you do? What's his biggest pet peeve, and how do you handle it? 785-290-9494. You can text or call.
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13: A wind advisory remains in effect. Bright sunshine expected today with daytime highs approaching 96. Clear skies tonight, lows level off around 65. Sunshine mixed with clouds at times tomorrow, daytime highs approaching 81. Temperatures near average Friday and Saturday with highs from the mid-80s to the upper 80s. Chance of thunderstorms Saturday. I'm staff meteorologist Laura Lockwood.
0: Thank you, Laura. And talking about dads, Father's Day is coming up. And, you know, dad, when he was at home, he just wanted to relax. He just wanted to, you know, not do anything. He did what he was supposed to do, like, you know, mowed the yard until we got old enough to do that. And that was probably a pet peeve. We didn't do it right. But his big thing, laying on the couch, facing the back of the couch, came downstairs, hit the TV on, went to change the channel. He was like, I'm watching that. And it's like, I don't know how you're watching it, but okay, whatever. Whatever. I'll leave. So I got a dad on the phone right now. And for you, it's something that, well, all kids do. We ask questions. But what you don't like is that they already know the answers.
14: Asking questions you already know the answers to. They come in from going somewhere. Dad, I think the car might need gas. Hey, Dad, can I get a tattoo? They already know the answer to it. Hey, Dad, can I have a friend over? They already know the answer to it. That and slamming doors. Hate slamming doors. Hey, Dad, can I use the car for the weekend? Just it's all these different questions that have come up over time, and they know what the answer to it is. They just want to see, is it going to change his mind? Can I push him? You know.
0: Can they ever get a yes out of you, or is it always, you know, the answer?
14: Sometimes, once in a while, they'll get that yes, and it'll shock.

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Hey, you know, there's a winning weekend coming up on Friday, right? 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So tune in so you find out who you can go see this summer in concert from 94.5 Country. Coming up from the email bag, is it okay to film your friends all the time if that's how you make your money?

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1: All right, the email bag is open. Let's get to it. Hey, guys. Jeff here. I need some backup on a situation. Basically, I'm in the doghouse with my buddies. And the reason why is I finally snapped at a friend who won't stop live streaming everything that we do. Okay, long story short, at a bachelor party last week, I'd had a few drinks and I ended up slapping the phone out of his hand. Now, it cracked, he freaked, and I went off on him about being a total narcissist. Not my finest moment, I know. Now the whole group is mad at me because they say I'm messing with his livelihood since he makes money doing these streams. But seriously, I've asked him a million times to keep the camera off me. Why am I the bad guy for wanting a little privacy? I don't think you are the bad guy. You've told him, you're like, and when he's going to live stream, he can just tell you and be like, hey, I'm going to live stream. You might want to, I don't know, go to the bathroom. You know, go to the bar, go to the bathroom, whatever, wherever you can go. So you're not in the shot. You're friends, for crying out loud. Okay. So your friend should, oh, hey, you've told me you don't want to be in a live stream. Completely understand. Completely get it. I'm going to let you know when we live stream. I'm going to say it. You can't just spring a live stream on all your friends. You can't do that. All right. I know your friends and you're like, oh, yeah, well, your friends, you know that he live streams. Yeah, but just compromise. Come together and be like, listen, when you live stream, let me know. I'll get out of the way. Live stream, make your money, do your livelihood. Everything is good. I don't think it's that hard of a thing to do, to be courteous like that. You got advice you'd like to weigh in? Facebook, you can go in the comment section, leave it there, or you can text or call the show, 785-290-9494.
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0: Big hits, big stars. Ella Langley, Morgan Wallen, I Can't Love You Anymore. 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

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Taylor Swift, I Knew It, I Knew You. Bradley Jane, the big 94.5 Country Morning Show. You know, we all have something we hope never disappears, right? What tradition, habit, or life skill do you think future generations are going to miss out

0: Zach Toff and I Never Lie on the big 94.5 Country. You know, life moves fast, right? And in a viral post I found is asking, what's going to disappear when the older generation is gone? And in the post, there were a few things on the list that caught my eye, like repairing things instead of replacing them. Dads and moms, they could do that, right? I know my dad was, he was pretty good at fixing things. He's like, why do you need to buy it new? You can just fix it. Just get in there. Get it done. Also, writing actual letters. I actually still have letters in a box, plastic container, whatever, that I wrote to my friend, Stephanie Seifers, back in like junior high. We wrote letters back and forth like all the time. I still have them. I've talked to her before and I've always said, I'm going to try to find these letters, read them, and make it into like a TV series or a movie. I'm sure there's some funny things in those letters that we wrote. Also, cursive handwriting is going to be gone. Nobody writes in cursive handwriting anymore. AI can't even read cursive handwriting, is what I've been told. Also, enjoying life without needing to post it online. You can just enjoy life. Not everybody needs to know about it. It's going to go away. Keeping tissues up your sleeve. I like that one. Maybe when you cried or you had water in your eyes or whatever, who was there for you? Grandma, mom. They always had a tissue. Always at the ready. So what's on your list? With life moving so fast, what's going to disappear when the older generation is gone? What's on your list? I would love to see it, hear it. Text me, call 785-290-9494. What are you gonna miss the most?
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9: A wind advisory remains in effect. Bright sunshine expected today with daytime highs approaching 96. Clear skies tonight, lows of a low around 65. Sunshine mixed with clouds at times tomorrow, daytime highs approaching 81. Temperatures near average Friday and Saturday with highs in the mid-80s to the upper 80s. Chance of thunderstorms Saturday. I'm staff meteorologist Laura Lockwood.
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0: 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I need a good time. Yeah, good time.
1: 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Having a good time. Riley J in the Big 94.5 Country Morning Show. And coming out, I've got a little country news for you. There is one country legend getting a huge honor I want to tell you about. Another country icon, new music fans never thought they'd hear. Coming up,

Morgan Wallen, Post Malone, I Ain't Coming Back on the Big 94.5 Country. And let's dig into one country legend getting a huge honor. It's Kenny Chesney, and it's huge news. It's big. He's getting his own exhibit. Kenny Chesney, Living in Fast Forward, at the Country Music Hall of Fame and Museum. It'll be running from July 23rd all the way through June 27th. And in other news, Charlie Daniels Band, Patriotic Anthem, it's been unearthed. Didn't even know he had one. After an entire decade, the song My Home is out there. Take a listen. We love-

0: Yeah, it's been unearthed, man. A decade has gone by without this song being heard. And finally, Charlie Daniels and his patriotic anthem, My Home. And that's a little country news for you.
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9: This is not headline news. It looks like Travis Kelce and Taylor Swift are getting married at Madison Square Garden on July 3rd. And yes, Andy Reid, there will be cake. Taylor Swift is reportedly having a massive stage built for her July 3rd wedding. And six more stages for her variant weddings. So fans, tickets are on sale now. Jelly Roll has filed for divorce. I can't take credit, but the last time I saw him in public, it was written all over his face. And Florida is up to its eighth case of flesh-eating bacteria. Bacteria prefer Florida to other states because the flesh tastes like Cheetos. This is not headline news.
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Hey, do you know any couples who met in a weird place or a funny place and like the love has lasted throughout their life? You know, love can be found anywhere. Apparently, even while you're waiting for a porta potty. I'll give you that story coming up after Luke Combs and Be By You.

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And get this. You hear about the woman who found love at the World Cup? She was waiting in line, you know, had to go to the bathroom.

0: 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Well, we got out that night, but a week later, they started dating and ended up getting married.
1: 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You got out that night, and then it was like, you know what? The way she put the handcuffs on me, it just felt right. 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Married her.
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11: A wind advisory continues until noon today. Daytime highs approaching 96 today under sunny skies. Tonight's lows dip down to about 65. Tomorrow, highs around 81. Warmer Friday and Saturday with highs in the upper 80s. Chance of thunderstorms Saturday. Looking at the long range, 87 Sunday, 81 Monday, and 83 on Tuesday. I'm staff meteorologist Laura Lockwood.
1: Thank you, Laura. And your story about finding love really is a reminder that we need to get out and we need to be a part of society. So where did you meet the love of your life?
12: My husband and I met at driver's training. We had my normal people that went to school with me there. And then he walks in and I'm like, who is that? I was like, ooh, I wonder if he's going to be a new student. And I'm like, I got to get to know him. So I don't think he really noticed me until I started, I deny this all the time, but I will tell people that I did this. I started flicking pens at him to get his attention.

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0: Big hits, big stars. Garth Brooks, one of the big stars in country music. The Beaches of Cheyenne. And don't forget, winning weekend. We've given away a lot of great tickets during the winning weekend. Jason Aldean, Tim McGraw, Dierks Bentley, Luke Bryan. Who is our next country artist? We're going to be giving tickets away during the winning weekend, this coming weekend. Britzy, Friday, 3 o'clock. It's got all the details on 94.5 Country.
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0: Megan Maroney and Beautiful Things on the Big 94.5 Country. And time for a little segment I like to call Normal or Nope. I will tell you about a situation that happens in real life. And, well, you can weigh in. Is it normal behavior or no? People don't do this at all. Okay, so the situation is somebody cooks a steak. Do you judge people by how they cook their steak? I do not. I don't know. If you're feeding me steak and you cook it one way, I'll eat it. I don't even care. A little bit of red, doesn't matter. Overcooked, nah, you know, I'll still eat it if you're giving it to me. But I don't judge people how they cook their steak. I just don't. I may think it's a little strange, but I don't judge them on it. So I say, no, this is not normal. No, that's not normal behavior, I don't think. I don't think people are out there going like, oh, God, what do you had it? Medium? That is so gross. Why would you do that to your steak? So normal or no? People judge other people by how they cook their steak. You go to Facebook and leave a love if you think it's normal behavior, and a nope if you think it's no. People don't do this.
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Okay, I got a story about a luxury product with a five-figure price tag that'll either make you laugh or make you say, I really want one of those. I know what you're thinking. A five-figure price tag? You're going to say, I really want that?

0: Okay, I don't know if you guys heard about this, but there's a Chinese company that has introduced what they call a smart toilet. It can actually drive to your bedside. That sounds amazing, really. I mean, you got to go to the bathroom, and I don't know how you call it, but all of a sudden you do, and here comes your toilet right to the side of your bed. Here's the company giving us the details.
1: This is the Xiaoban Intelligent Toilet Robot, designed primarily as a mobile, autonomous toilet for elderly people or those with mobility challenges. As instead of the person going to the toilet comes to the person. As soon as you are finished, the robot initiates a built-in bidet system for automated washing, followed by a warm air drying cycle. From there, a heavy-duty odor control mechanism instantly engages, sealing the internal chamber airtight to trap and neutralize any smells. The robot drives itself back to the docking station. It then extends a disposal arm, completely flushing both the solid and liquid waste away. Immediately after, it runs an intensive self-cleaning and sanitizing cycle on the bowl, leaving it pristine for the next trip.
0: That sounds amazing, right? Except, like, when you're laying in bed, though, can you just, like, roll over and say, you're still going to have to get out of bed, though. I mean, the toilet's going to be right there next to your bed, but you're still going to have to, like, get out, sit on it, and then go. But, I mean, everything else sounds amazing. How much? Five figures. $13,000. Yeah, I'm going to get up and go to the toilet.
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10: A wind advisory continues until noon today. Daytime highs approaching 96 today under sunny skies. Tonight, lows dip down to about 65. Tomorrow, highs around 81. Warmer Friday and Saturday with highs in the upper 80s. Chance of thunderstorms Saturday. Looking at the long range, 87 Sunday, 81 Monday, and 83 on Tuesday. I'm staff meteorologist Laura Lockwood.
0: You guys heard about Allison Krauss going to be at TPAC, right? Sunday, June 21st. No? Well, you can grab your tickets, now you know, at our event page, 94country.com. I mean, incredible bluegrass and roots music for nearly 40 years. Who doesn't want to see that show?

A country summer artist, if there ever was one. Kenny Chesney and How Forever Feels. Bradley Jane, the big 94.5 Country Morning Show. And coming up, country news for you. One country couple has fans wondering what's really going on behind the scenes. I'll fill you in. While another country legend is sharing a friendship story you probably

0: Ella Langley, Ella Fella. Be her on the Big 94.5 Country. And let's slide into some country music news, shall we? One country couple has fans wondering what's really going on behind the scenes. And I'm talking about Jelly Roll and Bunny XO. They're heading for a split. Jelly filed for divorce back in May, and it's because his new commitment to Faith is clashing hard with Bunny XO and her public persona. Nashville buzzing that their different lifestyles are causing major drama and reportedly putting a strain on his new brand. That would be the reason behind the scenes for the divorce. Well, in other news, Shania Twain going to be hitting some tour dates with Mr. Harry Styles, and their original relationship began with his mom. When they first met, Shania called his mom as a favorite to him because, well, he's such a big fan, and Harry and Shania have been friends ever since.
1: It's my mother's birthday coming up. Would you mind phoning her to wish her happy birthday? And I said, well, of course. Easy. Done. I wish her happy birthday, and I congratulate her on such a fabulous son. I'm so happy for him that he still has his mother through all of this fame. They're bonded. They support each other. And so he called me up. And when he said, will you come and do these shows with me? I'm going back out again on a world tour. I'm like, of course, only for you, Harry.
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12: This is not headline news. It looks like Travis Kelce and Taylor Swift are getting married at Madison Square Garden on July 3rd. And yes, Andy Reid, there will be cake. Taylor Swift is reportedly having a massive stage built for her July 3rd wedding. And 6 more stages for her variant weddings. So fans, tickets are on sale now. Jelly Roll has filed for divorce. I can't take credit, but the last time I saw him in public, it was written all over his face. And Florida is up to its 8th case of flesh-eating bacteria. Bacteria prefer Florida to other states because the flesh tastes like Cheetos. This is not headline news.
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And are you aware that something very rare is going to happen this Sunday? I'll fill you in after Lainey Wilson. 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

0: Lainey Wilson, Phone Keys Wallet on the big 94.5 Country. And are you aware that something very rare is going to happen this Sunday?
1: Sunday! Father's Day and the summer solstice collide in one massive celebration.
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10: A wind advisory continues until noon today. Daytime highs approaching 96 today under sunny skies. Tonight, lows dip down to about 65. Tomorrow, highs around 81. Warmer Friday and Saturday with highs in the upper 80s. Chance of thunderstorms Saturday. Looking at the long range, 87 Sunday, 81 Monday, and 83 on Tuesday. I'm staff meteorologist Laura Lockwood.
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1: And my good news story is about social media personality Spencer of SB Mowing, who makes videos where he mows and he cleans up people's property for free, and then he posts them online. Then he met Debbie, and he not only cleaned her yard up, but paid for her late rent and gave her spending money. She recently fell on hard times when she lost her husband. Thousands of people have now chipped in and raised over $650,000 for her. Check it out.
2: So this is your yard you're dealing with back here.
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You'll always have fun. When there's Toby Keith involved, you ain't much fun. Big 94.5 Country. New music from Cody Johnson called Horseback. That's in 3.5 minutes. Here's one of his closest friends in the industry, Luke Combs. Ain't No Love in Oklahoma. Big hits, big stars. 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
1: 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Horseback, new music from Cody Johnson, who is a cowboy through and through. I mean, he rodeoed before his music career. 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
11: A wind advisory continues until noon today. Daytime highs approaching 96 today under sunny skies. Tonight, lows dip down to about 65. Tomorrow, highs around 81. Warmer Friday and Saturday with highs in the upper 80s. Chance of thunderstorms Saturday. Looking at the long range, 87 Sunday, 81 Monday, and 83 on Tuesday. I'm staff meteorologist Laura Lockwood.
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1: He's got a fall show coming up at Morton Amphitheater. Tom is Sorette after all the bars are closed. Speaking of fall shows at Morton, Chris Stapleton now. You can score tickets for both of their shows right now on the contest page at 94country.com. 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
0: 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That very last line there, that came to him while standing in front of a microwave. He was on a writer's retreat or something like that. He had already pumped out 7 songs. That line came to him while he was heating up some food, and then the song was born. Here's Blake Shelton, All Red.
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truthfully, I've never just sat and watched airplanes. 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Apart from being inside the gate at the airport and watching them take off, you know? 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I've just never done that. 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

heartbeat. Jason Aldean's burning it down. 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Thanks for hanging with me. I'm Corey L. Now you get Zach Top, South of Sanity.

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11: A wind advisory continues until noon today. Daytime highs approaching 96 today under sunny skies. Tonight's lows dip down to about 65. Tomorrow, highs around 81. Warmer Friday and Saturday with highs in the upper 80s. Chance of thunderstorms Saturday. Looking at the long range, 87 Sunday, 81 Monday, and 83 on Tuesday. I'm staff meteorologist Laura Lockwood.
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Old Dominion, Big 94.5 Country. Especially if you're playing all the instruments, that would be almost impossible unless you had some gadgets. Be By You, Luke Combs. 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

It's What You Didn't Break, Nate Smith. Big 94.5 Country. Hi, it's Coryell. New music from Riley Green's on the way. It's the one with a big twist at the end. First, Dirt on My Boots, John Party. 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

0: Riley Green was over the moon when he got the green light to have Toby Keith on that one. Think As You Drunk. Big 94.5 Country. He got the blessing to sample Toby Keith's song for that one from Toby Keith's family and his team. And a portion of the song's proceeds will go towards the Toby Keith Foundation.
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Big 94.5 Country, The Fall. Here's Zach Bryan featuring Casey Musgraves. Did you see Casey Musgraves teamed up with Walmart? She's got a line of clothes there, and it's really cute, actually. I remember everything. 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

something to add to the list of things a man ought to know? We're gonna lose a lot of hair. Lainey Wilson, Big 94.5 Country, Coryell here. My husband and I had to go get a new vacuum because I shed so much. He asked me one day how I wasn't bald, and I don't blame him. I knew it. I knew you. The latest from Taylor Swift.

love somebody. Morgan Wallen, Big 94.5 Country. I'm Coryell. My latest fixation is all of the points of view from international soccer fans that are in North America for the FIFA World Cup. It's all of these fans doing touristy things, experiencing American culture in many ways. And I'll tell you one of my favorite things coming up after Chevy Silverado, Bailey Zimmerman.

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1: Chevy Silverado, Bailey Zimmerman on Big 94.5 Country. What's up? It's Coryell. I am so obsessed with watching videos of international soccer fans stateside experiencing American culture. They are taking advantage of every moment, experiencing American landmarks and foods and, well, beer too, of course. But one of my favorite things going on right now is Scotland fans taking over Boston and drinking Boston out of their beer. It's already happening. There are multiple very popular bars there that have completely sold out of their Sam Adams lager. There's another one called Tenet's. It's a beer, I guess. I've never heard of it, but maybe I am missing something huge here. And it's basically impossible to come by. They've sold it out to the point that the distributor is out. So the distributor has to re-up before they can even hand it out at the bars. Just absolutely insane. And one of the traditions they do in Scotland is put traffic cones on statues' heads, and they have started doing it around Boston.
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0: Here's your updated forecast from the Certified Transmission Weather Center.
2: Daytime highs approaching 96 this afternoon. Under sunny skies, clear skies tonight. Lows level off around 65. High temperatures reach up to 81 tomorrow. Partly cloudy skies. Warmer Friday and Saturday with highs in the upper 80s. Chance for storms Saturday. Looking further out, 87 Sunday, 81 Monday, and 83 on Tuesday. I'm staff meteorologist Laura Lockwood.
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0: 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We're one day closer to the final show of Alan Jackson. He's performing June 27th in Nashville. 17 other stars, it might be more at this point, will be performing too, and we'll be able to watch it as an NBC special. 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
1: It was painted red, the stripe was white, it was 18 feet from the bow to stern light. 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

beautiful things, Megan Maroney, Big 94.5 Country. It's one thing to be a solo artist. It's another to be a band of four and still like each other. These guys have been going strong since like the 90s, actually. But they kind of caught their stride the early aughts, and somehow the four of them still like each other. Boondocks, a little big town on Big 94.5 Country.

0: Halfway to Hell, Jelly Roll on Big 94.5 Country. We learned he officially filed for divorce last month in Tennessee. Jelly Roll is divorcing Bunny XO. They've been married for nearly 10 years, and neither one of them have spoken publicly about the reasons why. But when we get an update, we'll let you know ASAP.
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Maybe treat the office to some sugary treats. Here's Corey Kent and Co. Wetzel. That's

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Russell Dickerson has been to me. I'm Corey L on Big 94.5 Country. Currently, I am dog sitting slash house sitting for a friend. I'm dog sitting a chonky lowrider basset hound with an attitude and a great Dane who is old and set in her ways and the size of a miniature horse. She also toots and snores like a grown man. So when I stay there and take care of him, it's kind of like being sleepless in a hotel room, honestly. Here's Luke Combs.

Tim McGraw, something like that. The most back-to-back country music. Big 94.5 country. He is just shy of 60 years old and recently shared a photo of him with his brothers. And Tim McGraw was showing off a six-pack. I'm in my 30s and I don't even have one of those. Way to go. Get to drinking, Zach John King.

0: Well, we just need to make it through the next couple days and we can get to drinking and celebrate the weekend. Zach John King, stay put for Ella Langley, Blake Shelton, and Kenny Chesney.
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0: Here's your updated forecast from the Certified Transmission Weather Center.
2: Daytime highs approaching 96 this afternoon. Under sunny skies, clear skies tonight. Lows of a low around 65. High temperatures reach up to 81 tomorrow. Partly cloudy skies. Warmer Friday and Saturday with highs in the upper 80s. Chance for storms Saturday. Looking further out, 87 Sunday, 81 Monday, and 83 on Tuesday. I'm staff meteorologist Laura Lockwood.
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a feeling I constantly crave. A beer in Mexico. Kenny Chesney, what's up? It's Coriel on Fig 94.5 Country. I've been to a few resorts in Mexico. I highly recommend it if you've never experienced it. Maybe ask around a little bit to some family and friends and see if they have a recommendation for you. For the most part, you'll get a good resort. It can be a little hit or miss, but you know, you get a good resort, you tip someone $5, and all of a sudden they're just bringing you beer after beer. It's like they can read your mind. And you get a great tan. Choose in Texas, Ella Langley.

Blake, Shelton, God's Country, Big 94.5 Country. Hardy was one of the writers on that song. There were three of them, and Hardy said he really wanted to keep that song for himself, but he decided not to. Hey, How You Look, Josh Ross on Big 94.5.

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0: Don't we, Morgan? 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

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Big hits, big stars, big 94.5 country. And you know I love a theme. Let's keep it going. Something about a truck. It's Kip Moore. 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

Big 94.5 Country. His love songs are always lovey-dovey. He means every word. You can hear it in his songs. And you know who else does that really well? Thomas Rhett. I will give him that. Hardy Now with Tim McGraw, Eric Church, and Morgan Wallen. Mick Arthur. 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
0: 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Here's Dan and Shay. Say so.

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2: Here's your updated forecast from the Certified Transmission Weather Center.
4: Daytime highs approaching 96 this afternoon. Under sunny skies, clear skies tonight. Lows level off around 65. High temperatures reach up to 81 tomorrow. Partly cloudy skies. Warmer Friday and Saturday with highs in the upper 80s. Chance for storms Saturday. Looking further out, 87 Sunday, 81 Monday, and 83 on Tuesday. I'm staff meteorologist Laura Lockwood.
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That's what I have to do still these days. Write this down, George Strait. I'm Coryell. It's Big 94.5 Country. I use Google Calendar and Google Sheets or whatever. 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

0: I Can't Love You Anymore, Ella Langley and Morgan Wallen. Big 94.5 Country. I can't love this show anymore, so I've got to tell you. I'm Coryell. If you've heard me before and we've hung out before, you know I love recommendations on TV shows or movies to watch. I also love to give unsolicited recommendations, and the one I love right now, I just started it on Apple TV, Widow's Bay. It's new. It isn't an actual Stephen King book adaptation. I thought it was. But it just feels like one. It's sort of like a Stephen King mixtape. They were deeply inspired by his work. So if that says anything, it's definitely a mystery. And yes, there are some terrifying moments, but there's also lots of comedy here and there. It's about a skeptical mayor of a struggling New England island town. And things go wrong. There's hauntings. There's murderous fog. It's really interesting.
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Shane Smith wrapping up Whiskey on You with a big 94.5 Country. Hey, how you doing? I am Britt Z. And I'm glad you're with me. We got some Megan Maroney coming at you. And man, that song's a whole lot of fun. I tell you what, Ella Langley down the line. It is Kane Brown right now with Woman on 94.5 Country.

Fresh off the release of his new album, The Night Champion, it is Coetzel wrapping up High Road with the Big 94.5 Country. Ella Langley's coming up in just a bit. Be Her on the way from Miss Langley, Kenny Chesney, Marty, and more still to come. Right now, it's a fun one from Megan Maroney. This is Medicine on the Big 94.5 Country.

Shameless with Garth Brooks with the Big 94.5 Country. Well, part of Beam Country is helping folks when they need it. Ella Langley did exactly that. We'll explain after Be Her. She just

Be her from Ella Langley with the Big 94.5 Country. Well, food insecurity is a surprisingly common problem in the United States, especially now, lately, now that food is more expensive than it's ever been. It is of mind for many folks. Whether or not you realize it, folks out there are food insecure. Well, props to Ella Langley for lending her talents to raising money to address that exact issue, as she teamed up with Hardy and Ernest, amongst some other folks, to perform during the Stars for Second Harvest show, which just took place in Nashville over the past week or so. And massive success. I mean, I guess you could figure that would happen if you get somebody like Ella Langley in the fold, as $445,000 was raised for Second Harvest, which helps address food insecurity all across the nation, which is a cool thing. This is not just a Nashville organization. This is all across the U.S. Helping out folks who maybe don't know how they're going to have their next meal. And I said it a second ago, I feel like that's kind of what makes country country, you know, helping out your neighbor, helping out those in need. You see somebody broke down on the side of the road, you help. Well, Ella Langley could be content to take it easy, take a night off, convince herself it's not her problem, but she didn't do that. She spent her time to raise money for a great cause. And I mean, really, knowing that like you made a difference between whether or not somebody's going to eat, that's got to feel pretty good. So props to Ella, Hardy, Ernest, so on and so forth. And speaking of Hardy, he's coming up in just a couple of minutes alongside Luke Bryan with the Big 94.5 Country.

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9: Bright sunshine expected this afternoon with daytime highs approaching 96. Clear skies tonight, lows level off around 65. Sunshine mixed with clouds at times tomorrow, daytime highs approaching 81. Mid-80s Friday, upper 80s Saturday with a chance of thunderstorms. A peek at the extended shows, 87 Sunday, 81 Monday, and 83 on Tuesday. I'm staff meteorologist Laura Lockwood.
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Drunk on You with Luke Bryan. This is the Big 94.5 Country. Playing the big country that you need to get through your hot Wednesday afternoon. We appreciate you tuning in. As Luke Holmes coming up in a bit, here's Hardy and favorite country song. Summertime.

recently reunited Florida and Georgia Line and Long Live with the Big 94.5 Country. I kind of expected if those two were going to get back together, they would really, you know, kick the door down on that announcement with a smash new hit song to release for everybody. But they're kind of doing like the slow reveal, dipping their toe back in the waters to see how it feels. Imagine a handful of shows over the next year and a half before they really potentially ramp things up. Kenny Chesney's on the way. Here's Luke Combs and Be By You.

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0: Carry On from Kenny Chesney with the Big 94.5 Country. Well, Kenny Chesney fans going to want to head out to the Country Music Hall of Fame and Museum at some point in the near future, as Kenny Chesney has been announced as the next topic of a new exhibit coming to the Country Music Hall of Fame called Kenny Chesney Living in Fast Forward, coming to the museum in July. And in the exhibit, you'll be able to see instruments and awards, photographs, clothing, personal memorabilia. They're going to have like a cassette tape on display that was one of his first demos he ever cut. You can even see the old blue chair, you know, the one that inspired songs from a blue chair, the album, or his whole rum company, Blue Chair Bay. Yeah, that blue chair, that's also going to be available to view. Kenny said on the entire project, trying to decide what to send to the museum was as hard as anything I've ever done. But in the end, I feel like every piece of who I am is represented. And I hope that for anybody who's thinking about chasing their own crazy dreams, this may be the spark to get them on their way. The new exhibit from Kenny Chesney, Living in Fast Forward, is set to arrive at the Country Music Hall of Fame on July 23rd and run through June of 2027. Jordan Davis coming at you. 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

0: 94.5 Country Brunette from Tucker Wetmore. Did you know he's actually playing piano on that song? Pretty cool. Anyways, it is a little bit after 4 o'clock on a Wednesday, so we have Helping Hands Humane Society in the studio with us, and Emmy is gracing us with her presence.
1: Emmy is gracing us. Grace is going to love to hear that.
0: Yes. You know, Grace graces us sometimes, yes. But Emmy is gracing us. And love yeah, it's good to have her back in the building. Emmy, how are you doing?
1: We're doing good. I was just telling you before that we are not at capacity, so that makes us happy. Anytime we're even a little bit below capacity, we have a few kennels to work with, so we're feeling okay.
0: Okay, good. And but that is also a thing that could change at any moment.
1: Exactly. We know. We're always ready for it.
0: That's kind of just like, yeah, the whole shelter experience. It's just like, oh, okay, things changed instantly. Okay.
1: Yep.
0: there's a truckload of dogs. All right. So cat yoga, tell me about
1: this. Yeah. Okay. So kitty karma
0: I feel
1: yoga.
0: Like it says it all, but you know.
1: Right. It is cat yoga. It's not cats doing yoga. You don't bring your cat to do yoga. Some people have asked that. It is shelter cats in a yoga class. And kitty karma yoga is the name of the organization that Susan King, who's this certified yoga instructor, created because she loves cats. She loves yoga. She wanted to do cat yoga classes. First started with us 10 years ago, so back in 2016. And we bring shelter cats into the room. She teaches yoga class. Usually the cats will come interact, play on your mat. They'll just be cute. Sometimes they'll want to cuddle. So we're doing that, but also a dog yoga class as well this coming Saturday. So if you're a dog person, you can come to dog yoga.
0: So I'm imagining, because I don't do a whole routine, but I got a stretch thing I do in the morning. So really, you're doing yoga, and there's just cats in the room, wandering around.
1: Hanging out, and we'll hand out little toys, too, so you can kind of play with them as you're going, but it's just sort of coexisting, and cute things happen.
0: And see, it's funny, because, it's cool that there's a dog offering, but I'm imagining the dog offering.
1: A different vibe.
0: Oh, well, yeah, it is, totally. I mean, because a cat could be indifferent and just kind of like, hey, oh, you're here, cool, I'm over here, we don't have to interact or whatever, but
1: Right.
0: Dogs, I imagine doing downward facing dog, and then the dog comes and licks my ear or something.
1: Yes, there's more face kisses with dogs for sure. There's a little more, make sure your knees stay bent in case they come running along, because we'll have a few adult dogs who we know are friends that like to play together. Sometimes they'll get really caught up in their own play, so then you just have to make sure you're not in the way when they're running through the room. And then, of course, they love attention from people, so they'll also be coming to lick your face and get pets, and it's a different vibe for sure.
0: I'm sure they realize pretty quickly, there's a whole lot of, positions where they can't guard their face, so I'm coming in for the kiss.
1: Yeah, exactly.
0: Okay, so if you are interested in cat or dog yoga this weekend, what do?
1: We have a Facebook event, and we're posting every day about it, that has a special link. You do have to sign up online to make sure you save your spot, because size is limited, of course. It's about $10 plus a website fee, and the $10 is 100% a donation to us to help support the animals.
0: Oh, cool. Yeah. Alrighty. Hey, man, if you're looking to get not only yoga going, but get some pets involved.
1: Yes.
0: That's what's going on this Saturday over at Helping Hands Humane Society. So I understand it's a pretty good time to be adopting a dog.
1: Yes. And or fostering a dog.
0: That's true. Yes. All that entails.
1: Yes. So we're still running our Dog Days of Summer Pick Your Price special for any dogs 5 months and older, which is the majority of the dogs at the shelter. So if that's if you want to take them home today and officially adopt them, which you're welcome to do. But we also offer foster to adopt. If you're I'm not really sure, I'd like to see how they fit in my home. You have up to 2 weeks to kind of take them home and decide. Or you can slumber party foster if you can't commit to adopting long term, but you just want to help a dog get out of the shelter for a couple of weeks.
0: Oh, that's nice.
1: Yeah.
0: I mean, and it really is mutually beneficial, because only are you, you're giving these dogs something to do, a different change of scenery, but you're seeing how they interact with your house.
1: Yes.
0: It's how are they interact with my other family members, my other pets potentially. What is the success rate, I guess, on the fostering?
1: I know, really good. No, I mean, I don't have a number, but
0: percentages, please, approximately.
1: But a lot of times, foster to adopt is successful and people decide to keep them. Every once in a while, we find out, my kid actually has a really bad allergy we didn't know about. Or my dog at home is bullying this dog. I'm so sorry. I'm going to bring him back so he doesn't get beat up anymore. So that does happen, which is what it's for you to figure that out.
0: Okay.
1: But also just the slumber party fostering, like you said, we learn so much about how they do in an actual home environment. And then sometimes even that slumber party foster maybe finds a family or friend who's came over to meet the dog, loves them, and then place them that way, which is great.
0: Because it's a short-term thing, but it's look, I can't, commit, but maybe
1: I can help them out for a couple weeks.
0: Oh my God, this dog is great.
1: Yeah, exactly.
0: Okay, well, that's fun. And Hills specifically sponsoring some sort of deal.
1: Yes, they've been trying to support different initiatives. They did a big pet food pantry support, so right now it's fostering through the end of July. So they are basically donating money to the shelter for every dog who gets fostered, up to 75 dogs total, May through July. And we're at about 40 right now. So we have more dogs to go. Okay. So if you foster a dog, you're just basically also making money for the shelter. But if you decide to adopt that dog, your fee is totally sponsored. So whether our special is still going on or not, your fee will be sponsored by Hills.
0: That is awesome. Yeah. I mean, if you are looking for a dog, hey, folks out there, look, I've been thinking about getting a dog. Yes, this is dog season right now. You can go foster the pet, do the trial run to kind of see how it's working.
1: Yep.
0: And then if it works out, hey, man, you don't even have to pay.
1: Exactly. And they just stay in your home. And $0. You sign a couple pieces of paper. You're good to go.
0: So, you know, you do have to sign a couple pieces
1: yes,
0: of paper.
1: Yes, but we'll make it easy.
0: That's true for every day in life. Pocket pets, are you still just...
1: We have a lot of hamsters.
0: Yeah, I
1: hamsters
0: heard.
1: And guinea pigs.
0: We had a hamster update.
1: We've been posting
0: week.
1: Them. So some have gotten adopted. But there was a little home that had a little burst of hamsters being born. So that was kind of like all the hamsters we took in at once. I think we have all the hamsters we're going to get right now. But if you're still looking for a little companion and you want a guinea pig or a hamster, it's the time to come.
0: All right. Dog season, hamster season. And how did that rummage sale go, by the way?
1: We made between 4,000 to 5,000. I don't know the exact number, but we went over 4,000, which is amazing for like a week's worth of collecting and then 2 days of selling items. I think that's amazing.
0: That's awesome. I wanted so bad to make it out there, and I was I was in some swimming lessons with my son.
1: Oh,
0: so
1: fun.
0: Moral support.
1: We're doing another one in January, we decided.
0: I was just going to ask. Yeah, so if it is, you know, kind of a quick setup, quick turnaround, decent, you know, revenue or whatever you're bringing in, like it is something that maybe you would do more often.
1: Yes, and a lot of people ask. So we had only been doing it in the summer, but we're adding kind of the winter. So post New Year's, if you're like cleaning out your house, you got all these new Christmas presents, you need to get rid of old stuff, that's the perfect time to donate it.
0: Well, what about like start of the school year? Like, why do I got to wait till January for a rummage sale? You know, like September.
1: That's a good argument. Good argument.
0: You know, people are moving out. Maybe, I don't know.
1: Also, if there's anyone out there who's just like really good at garage sales and you're a garage sale lover and you just want to do one as a third party person for us, you know, just let us know.
0: Conduit
1: we'll post about it online. We'll give you signs that you can post. So that's also an option.
0: All right. Hey, if garage sailing is your passion,
1: yes,
0: well, then you need to go talk to Emmy or Grace or Helping Hands Humane Society at large. They're at 21st and Bell. It is a great place to go and check out what new best friend you're going to have. And we love the work that you guys do, and we appreciate being able to talk to you every single Wednesday at 4 o'clock. Emmy, is there anything else you would love for the people to know?
1: Spay and neuter your pets.
0: All right, Bob Barker. Gotta love it. Well, that is Emmy with Helping Hands Humane Society. We're going to talk to somebody next week, whether it's Emmy

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0: I knew it. I knew you. It's Taylor Swift with the Big 94.5 Country from the upcoming movie Toy Story 5 coming to theaters on Friday. And since that song has been released, landed in the top 10 for the country airplay charts, it is the first time in history a woman has debuted in the top 10 on that chart. Taylor Swift. Anytime I'm mentioning her, I feel like it's like, hey, by the way, she set history. Naturally. Cody Johnson coming up in a bit. We'll be hearing from Shania Twain in a few. Riley Green checking in. It's all on the way with the Big 94.5 Country.
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10: Bright sunshine expected this afternoon with daytime highs approaching 96. Clear skies tonight, lows of a low around 65. Sunshine mixed with clouds at times tomorrow, daytime highs approaching 81. Mid-80s Friday, upper 80s Saturday with a chance of thunderstorms. A peek at the extended shows 87 Sunday, 81 Monday, and 83 on Tuesday. I'm Staff Meteorologist Laura Lockwood.
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Shania Twain, Any Man of Mine, with the Big 94.5 Country. Hanging out with you on this Wednesday afternoon. Appreciate you tuning in on this hot day. Still a lefty coming up. We got Boston on the way. Bradley Green coming up down the line. Think As You Drunk, which is a whole lot of fun. Here's Thomas Redd. What's your country song? 94.5 Country.

Boston from Stella Lefty with the Big 94.5 Country. Jelly Roll coming at you next. And obviously the big news with Jelly is he and his wife, Bunny XO, beginning divorce proceedings, which caught a lot of people by surprise. Came as a shock to a lot of folks. And it kind of goes to show and reminds you that you never really know what's going on in anybody's life. They could be having a smile, but really hurting on the inside. So something to keep in mind. Jelly Roll, son of a sinner, 94.5 Country.

0: Riley Green, think as you drunk with the Big 94.5 Country. Riley Green, eternally the busiest man that you know. He's getting ready for his first TV hosting gig, hosting the CMA Fest TV special going on next week. Geared up for his coaching role in NBC's The Voice for season 30, which is coming up in the fall. And let's not forget, the man is also a very busy and popular musician, currently heading out on tour dates and getting ready for his new album, That's Just Me, in September. So it really begs the question, how does Riley Green have the time to do all these things?
1: Well, I don't, but it's an awesome, you know, point in my career, and you know, how blessed I am to be able to have the opportunities I've got, and The Voice will be something that I can't even imagine what that's going to be like, but I'm excited about, you know, maybe being able to help out some new up-and-coming artists and tell them what not to do.
0: And I'm also excited, too, to see if he's got some sort of adversarial relationship with Adam Levine. Hey, man, they were looking for a new Blake Shelton. Let's see what kind of spunk he has with Adam and Kelly. Got Dierks Bentley coming up in a bit, Chris Stapleton, and a whole lot more. 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

Rumor from Lee Bryce. This is the Big 94.5 Country, and rumor has it we got more Big Country to head your way. In fact, I'm getting reports that those rumors have been substantiated. Morgan Wallen coming up, got Don't We on the Way, Megan Maroney, Faith Hill, all that good stuff, starting with Jordan Davis, and Turn This Truck Around. It's time.

get some help post Malone with Morgan Wallen with the Big 94.5 Country. It appears he needs some help getting over the finish line when it comes to his new album, The Eternal Buzz. 40 songs on the album. He says it's 99% done, but that was a while ago. Who knows? That 1%, it's a doozy. Here's Morgan Wallen.

The debut single from Faith Hill, it is Wild One, with the Big 94.5 Country. 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

0: Megan Maroney with the Big 94.5 Country. Megan said she wrote that for her 2-year-old niece as a song that she could go back to and listen as she's growing up and going throughout her life and know that this is my song, as that little pat on the back and reassurance. Well, Megan said, somebody asked me if I had ever written a song to myself, and when I thought about it, I would also have to pick Beautiful Things. She said, because I was a girl that, you know, I didn't get invited to the party, and when I got older, I couldn't make the guy love me and stay with me, and I wish I just had a song that said exactly this. And so I think that's part of the reason why I wrote it for my niece. I think this song is also a great reminder that we're all going through something. So just be nice to each other. And that's like a updated version of the golden rule. Hey man, we're all going through something. Be nice to each other. That is never bad advice. We were just talking about that a little bit ago with Jelly Roll. Hey man, maybe folks look like they're having a good time and they're all fine, but really you don't know what's going on behind the scenes. So give people grace as you're dealing with folks and, you know, maybe getting frustrated with them. Still to come, we got some Corey Kent, we got some Lainey Wilson, we got your Ella Langley right here with the Big 94.5 Country.
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13: Bright sunshine expected this afternoon with daytime highs approaching 96. Clear skies tonight, lows level off around 65. Sunshine mixed with clouds at times. Tomorrow, daytime highs approaching 81. Mid-80s Friday, upper 80s Saturday with a chance of thunderstorms. A peek at the extended shows, 87 Sunday, 81 Monday, and 83 on Tuesday. I'm staff meteorologist Laura Lockwood.
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Famous Friends from Chris Young and Kane Brown with the Big 94.5 Country. More Big Country coming at you from Corey Kent as Rocky Mountain Low is up in about 5 minutes. New Lainey Wilson, a tad bit down the line. Right now, I'm kicking things off for us. The biggest song in America for like months, Ella Langley choosing Texas, 94.5 Country. Just

She's Country with Jason Aldean with the Big 94.5 Country. Well, man, y'all really wanted those Jason Aldean tickets. Massive response for the latest winning weekend, in which we gave away tickets to see Jason Aldean live in Kansas City. Congrats to Rob C. in Osage City, winning a pair of tickets to go see Jason Aldean live during the winning weekend. Your next winning weekend way, it's coming up this weekend. We'll be revealing who you can win tickets to go see this upcoming Friday at 3 o'clock. So be listening and get excited. Here's Corey Kent.

0: Phone Keys Wallet with Lainey Wilson with the Big 94.5 Country. Well, Lainey said she's been sitting on that song for over 2 years. She said we've been cooking that song up since before Whirlwind was even out. Whirlwind came out in August of 2024, which seems wild to have a hit like that in your back pocket, just waiting to get pulled out. But that's how it works with Lainey. She says, I feel like we're always writing because I don't feel like myself if I'm not creating and writing. That's the thing that gets me through all the busyness and the other parts of this job that exist. So that probably means she has the entire next album all put together, right? It sounds like it. She says, I think people are going to love what we're working on. Of course, I'm partial, but I feel like this is going to show another side of my artistry while staying true to myself. She said, the more I live, the more I experience, the more I realize I've got more to say and share. Oh, and it's going to be good. I have no doubt. It's going to be excellent. I love Phone Keys Wallet so far. John Mayer playing guitar on that song. Bailey Zimmerman and Josh Ross wrapping up the hour. 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

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She hits her knees and bows her head. Thanks the Lord for another day. I just think.

The song that introduced Dylan Scott to the world, it is My Girl, with the big 94.5 country, first number one of his career, and, well, he's racked up a couple since then. I am Britt Z, and I appreciate you tuning in as we get Casey Musgraves coming up in about 5 minutes with her Dry Spell. Cody Johnson not too far away with Horseback. Here's Ella Langley with Morgan Wallen for I Can't Love You Anymore on 94.5 Country.

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Kenny Chesney, She Thinks My Tractor Sexy. With the Big 94.5 Country, Cody Johnson coming up in just a bit as Horseback is up in about 5 minutes. But man, an album I've been spinning a lot lately, Middle of Nowhere, Casey Musgraves. The song's on there. It's called Dry Spell on 94.5 Country.

0: Change My Mind. It is Riley Green with the Big 94.5 Country. Casey Musgraves right before that. Still got Corey Kent and Hardy to get to. But in the meantime, Cody Johnson is back. Here's Horseback on the Big 94.5 Country.
1: He's a ranch hand in a pinch, man. 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Cause she's a gold digger with a quick trigger. A cast iron skillet swinging lid flipper. Now he's a double wide on the county line.

0: just want my horseback.
1: Horseback with Cody Johnson with the Big 94.5 Country from the upcoming album Banks of the Trinity. And that's coming out next Friday. Finally, getting to that release date for Cody Johnson. He said if it was up to him, it would have been out a long time ago by now. But then he burst his eardrum at the end of last year. That's not really something you can just rush through. You really got to take your time and let it heal. And I know that drives folks like Cody Johnson crazy, but he said it was a blessing in disguise because during that downtime, well, that's when he found some of the best songs on the album. 16 songs in total on Banks of the Trinity coming out on June 26th. Hey, we're going to step aside for a moment, get you an update on your weather forecast. Alan Jackson still to come, Corey Kent, Luke Combs. The gang's all here on the Big 94.5 Country.
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9: Clear skies tonight with a low of 65. Sunshine mixed with clouds at times. Tomorrow, daytime highs approaching 81. Clear skies. Tomorrow night, lows level off around 59. Sunshine mixed with clouds at times. Friday, with daytime highs approaching 86. 85, chance of thunderstorms. Saturday, looking further out, 86. Sunday, 79. Monday, and 82 on Tuesday. I'm staff meteorologist Laura Lockwood.
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0: Small Town Boy with Destin Lynch with the Big 94.5 Country. Hey, everybody, how you doing? I am Britt Z. I got you for a little while longer. And while I got you, we'll be hearing from Corey Kent's Empty Words up in just a bit, plus a classic from Alan Jackson. That's right after Hardy with Tim McGraw, Eric Church, and Morgan Wallen from MacArthur on the Big 94.5 Country.
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Shaboozy with a bar song with the Big 94.5 Country. Massively successful for Shaboozy. In fact, it is the longest running number one song of all time. Or at least it's tied for it. 19 weeks at number one, tied with Lil Nas X. Remember him? Old Town Road is its comparison. So we roll on with Corey Kent, who's really crafting out his own unique sound in the country music world. Here's Empty Words on 94.5 Country.

0: From his upcoming album, Heartland Rock and Roll, it's Corey Kent with Empty Words on the Big 94.5 Country. He's got a great sound. Been enjoying him lately. Well, that's going to wrap things up for me. I am Britt Z, and I'm out of here. Enjoy yourself on your Wednesday nights, and I'll be yakking at you again on your Thursday. Until then, it is Michael Ray up in minutes, plus B-Dub Radio. 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